0: John, where's your brother?
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0: a movie? The music was great.
1: I like jogging, hiking, and dancing.
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4: Welcome to English All Pass with Kenneth G. Hello, everyone. 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My name's Kenneth G. 欢迎收听口说英语通。我是齐宾老师。In this unit, we're going to talk about a well-paid job that you would like to have. 这个单元里面我们要来讨论是你想要做的好工作。那么首先让我们来听一下这个单元的问题以及示范回答。
5: Exercise, 实战演练。
4: Question, talk about a well-paid job that you would like to have and why.
6: Everyone wants to have a good job, a better salary, to live a decent life. Thus, people are always in a race to get a good job. I think I am not an exception. If I got to choose again, I would try to be a lawyer. First of all,It's the kind of job that pays well, which is the most practical reason I would choose this job. Lawyers are among the highest paid professionals in the legal industry, and most attorneys earn salaries well above the national average. Also, being a lawyer is a professional job. Almost every organization and business company and corporation at present require legal advisors for their projects. Without knowing the legal rules, it is impossible to provide the right solution to the clients. Being a lawyer requires a higher academic degree in legal affairs and a higher level of knowledge on legal